girl, she work the bowl, she break it down, she take it low, she's fine as hell, she's about to dough, doing a thing right on the floor, and money, money she making, look at the way she's shaking, make you wanna touch her, wanna taste her, have you lusting for her, going crazy, face it. She's so much more than you used to, knows just how to move.

nice and easy. But there's just one thing, you see. We never ever do nothing nice and easy. We always do it nice and rough. And we're gonna take the beginning of this song and do it easy. But then we're gonna do the finish

0: Yes.
1: Yeah, we will do it.
0: So, hello listeners, hello luisteraars. We're gonna do it another way because the phone is not working, but we're gonna do it with app. So I will hold the app and the microphone to the microphone and the telephone, so hope it's working. Hello Erwin, here is Erwin from La Villa Strangiato, RTV Horizon. How are you doing?
2: Hello Erwin, I'm well, how are you?
0: Yeah, great. You are coming, yeah, you're also now in Holland, eh? Where are you staying now?
2: Yes, so currently we are in Nieuwkoop, which is in the middle of nowhere, about half an hour from Leiden.
0: Yes.
2: Mm-hmm. So not near anything massive. Leiden is beautiful, though.
0: Yes, it is. It's a nice place to be. And did you are earlier in Holland, also, eh? Was it a long time ago?
2: Years ago.
0: Yeah,
2: a long time ago. I lived in Den Helder
0: Den Helder.
2: Year and a bit.
0: Yes.
2: Yeah. And I recorded an album there with a band I was in. And when we formed this band, we came over just for fun and played a couple of shows. But it was nothing, you know, I think we were just having fun. We didn't really intend or think that we would ever be back here to play, and so it's amazing.
0: Okay, great to hear. And you have all played already one or two gigs now this last week?
2: Just one on Saturday at Resistor in Leiden.
0: Yes. Oh, yeah, in Leiden, yes. Mm-hmm.
2: Yeah, it was fantastic. It was amazing. We met people who have been following us from Holland, but have not yet got over to see us in the UK.
0: Yeah.
2: Some people who are living in the Netherlands that have come to the UK to see us. So it was really cool.
0: Oh, that's great to hear. And now Friday, you're playing in Vaals. That's the other way. Below in the Netherlands. Yeah.
2: Very on the other side of the world, Vaals. You'll have to forgive my pronunciation here. I'll try my best. It's the Vereinshaus?
0: Yes, that's correct. I never heard about it, but it looked very nice. I saw it on the internet. Yes.
2: Yeah. So Will is the guy that runs Vereinshaus, and he is absolutely amazing. And he's always been, you know, very much pushing good music and always wanting to bring good bands and artists to his place. And Vals is just gorgeous. You know, Limburg is beautiful.
0: Yeah.
2: Very good beer also. So
0: yeah, also. Yes. Yeah, we also in till the border of Limburg. We are Maarhezen. And Weert, and it's going down to Limburg, this station also. Do you know, but I think just the Vereins, where you're in Vals, it's the same like, I think, the Apeldoorn, the Blues Café, you know?
2: Yes, I remember the Apeldoorn Blues Café, yeah.
0: I think it's the same venue things, eh?
2: Is it still going?
0: Yes, it's still going. We were there with Mostly Autumn and Heather Findlay. You know them thinking also, well.
2: Oh, that's amazing. We'll have to go back there. They made me a very good pizza.
0: Yeah, okay, great. Yeah, that's maybe also a nice place to stay, yeah?
2: I think so, yeah.
0: Yeah. And then you drive back to Heerlen. Den Helder, right? Yeah, Den Helder, right?
2: Den Helder.
0: Yeah.
2: So we have on Thursday, this coming Thursday, which is the 24th, we're doing a small record store in Rotterdam.
0: Oh, yeah, record store, and, yeah. Mm-hmm.
2: Yeah, Plato Record Store. And we play there for about an hour and then drive down to Vals, stay the night there, and play on Friday there. Saturday morning, we then drive all the way up from Vals to Den Helder.
0: Oh, that's a long drive.
2: I hope no one needs a wee, because it's a long drive.
0: Yeah. And you all drive together in one bus, I think?
2: We have two buses.
0: Yeah.
2: One bus takes 8 people, and the other takes 3 people and all of our gear.
0: Okay.
2: So we convoy. You can't miss us.
0: And I see a lot of pictures coming by Howard. Is he also there with you? Howard Rankin?
2: Howard is not here. I wish he was, though, because he is an amazing photographer and such a lovely man.
0: Yeah, I met him several times with the gigs from Mostly Autumn. Then we have a nice chat. Yeah. Also a big fan of Mostly. So
2: yeah, I think he couldn't get the time off or had other commitments. But we did try to kidnap him. He just wouldn't fit in Anna's drum bags.
0: Yeah. I listened today to on my bike to my work to the mirror and it sounds very good, eh? Very good,
2: Thank you.
0: I enjoy it. So why then we gonna play a song, of course, eh? And in the second hour also.
2: Aha, fantastic.
0: Yeah. And after Den Helder, you driving back to the UK or other gigs?
2: That's right.
0: We
2: are arriving back in the UK on Monday, and then on Friday we are in Hull, which ironically is where we got the ferry to be here.
0: Okay.
2: So we go home to Scotland and then turn around and go back to Hull.
0: Oh, beautiful. That's nice to hear. We will be there on Friday,
2: And
0: we can do some nog een longer interview and then we will broadcast it later on the station and maybe we can do a jingle together.
2: And you can speak to the others in the band. Not just me, of course.
0: Yeah, everyone with the we will do the interview. That's nice, I think. Yeah.
2: Sounds amazing.
0: Yes, we will do. I think it will be nice when you announce the song what's now is going to play, is the from your album. Will you announce it?
2: Yes.
0: And I start it up here on the radio.
2: I shall indeed. So thank you very much, Ervin, and everyone listening to RTV Horizon. This song is called The Mirror.

And I'll always be waiting for you. When we cast our final spell, we meet in our dreams, a place that no one else can go.